Okay. Again and again, good morning, good morning, good morning, good morning, everyone. Wishing you a blessed morning, everyone. Again and again, ari naman kita magapamati, magatuon sang pulong sang Dios sa sininga aga. Again, a great privilege once again to preach the word of God to His wonderful people this morning. Now sa sininga aga, my name is Pat Bonimenez, one of the worker of Berean Bible Baptist Church. I'm not a pastor, one of the worker and preacher of Berean Bible Baptist Church. Again, wishing you a blessed morning, everyone. To our Facebook live viewers, to our Radio Jan live viewers and hearers, good morning sa inyong atanan. Again, my name is Pat Bonimenez. I'm not a pastor, hindi worker or preacher ko sa Berean Bible Baptist Church. Again, hindi kita magdugay sa sining aga. Let us pray. 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Samon Dios, labing balaan, gamanan sa tanan, Lord God. 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I bless and

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0: magiging makapagpapa in that the kind of beat the go. 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

0: You're tuning in at Binalbagan's Best. 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
1: Our dear Father in Heaven, we thank Thee for watching us the whole day, for keeping us safe from doing our labors, and helping our fellow men that we may become an ambassador of faith and love. Thank You for giving us time to rest ourselves from our labors and cares. Bless us, Father, as we about to end this day, that the fruits of our labors will become pleasing unto Thee. As we come to the day's end, bless us that we may awaken refreshed and renewed. We pray for our country and the whole world. In Jesus' name, Amen.

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Ladies and gentlemen, the Philippine National Anthem.

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0: 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The latest. And the top hits.
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